0: rocking good way.
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0: And baby, you got what it takes.
1: 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You dig the rock?
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1: Yeah.

Yeah, they're the Staple Singers, and that's Respect Yourself. We are here. Oh, man. I tell you, folks, the age, I guess it's an age factor. I'm glad I'm on board. Am I on board? I'm on board. Yeah, okay. Good to hear from you on the Andy Bobble Radio at yahoo.com mail line there, the email. At Philly Gold Radio. It's a Friday morning. We're live. We're here for Jimmy D. Jimmy D is back on Tuesday morning. And, of course, Monday we're back here again. And it's going to be every Monday throughout the summer of 2026. Let's do something right now by Roy Orbison as we get things underway. It's been a little sluggish over the past 20 minutes, but we're up and ready, and we're going to

0: With you on a Friday morning for Jimmy D, it's Andy Vavo. It's May 29th, and good to have you on board here and to hear from you on the email at andyvavoradio@yahoo.com. We're 23 minutes now past the top of the hour, past 7 a.m. in the Philadelphia area. Under a sunny sky, looking out the window, it's going to be a gorgeous day today in Center City, Philly. And our high today is going to go up to 80 degrees.
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1975. That's Natalie Cole on Capitol Records at PGR, Philly Gold Radio. I'm Andy Bottle for Jimmy D. Friday morning, and good to have you on board here under a sunny sky in Philadelphia. Beautiful morning and shaping up nice. Going to be a beautiful day. In fact, the entire weekend looks pretty good around here. 28 past the top of the hour coming to you live. These are the Cool Breezers. You know, bad, bad, bad, bad, I go bad, for bad, you. Bad, bad, bad.

the RCA record label. That's the late, great Sam Cooke right there. Yeah, the best cook in town. Here on Philly Gold Radio with Andy Butler for Jimmy D. It's Friday morning, and good to have you on board. And as we continue to roll along here, it's the Glories. The Glories had a smash in the Philly area with this one.

All the good songs have gone. Billy Gold Radio. We got one right there by Brooke Benton and Dinah Washington. Baby, you've got what it takes. Got an email here from Bobby P and AC. How are you, Bobby? Oh, you're going to have a great weekend there along the shore. Fantastic weekend as we kick off June 1st on Monday. Man, we're wrapping up May. Delightful. It's going to be very delighted evening and day tomorrow. We're talking a fantastic weekend. So get on down to AC, the World's Playground. Enjoy it there. Bobby P has got a question for me. Did Mary Wells do a song called Laughing Boy? Yes, Bobby. 1963, Motown Mary on the charts.

the one, the only, the late, the great on Brunswick Record Labels, Mr. Excitement, Jackie Wilson in 67 with Your Love Just Keeps Lifting Me Higher and Higher. Andy Volvo here for Jimmy D. Friday morning, live out of Philly at 15 away from the top of the hour with Lou Chris.

0: Harvey and the Moon Glows over and over again. Man, I haven't heard that in a long time. That sounds good, huh? We've got the great stuff that sounds good 24-7. 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Good to hear from you. At 8 minutes away from the top of the hour, looking out the window, I see a sunny sky. It'll be with us throughout the day today, and it's going to be a gorgeous May 29 outside. Sunny skies in Philadelphia and the high 80 degrees.
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0: And Sky High, a one-hit wonder there for you here on a Friday morning at Philly Gold Radio. Andy Vollen by your side for the ride for Jimmy D. And Monday, we're here on June 1st, Monday, and kicking it off every Monday through the summer. I'll be here for Jimmy, so make note of that. Hey, got an email over here from beautiful, historic, downtown Gettysburg, Pennsylvania. Good morning, Gettysburg. Good morning, Marty Mummert. At Mummert Sign Company there. Stop by and say hi. Tell him Andy sent you, okay? He'll take care of you. With that note, I'm going to take care of him right now with a request that he just made from 1968. Remember this song on the Atlantic record label that was by the Magic Lanterns?

Larry Chance, the late Larry Chance on Lead with the Earls. And remember then, we do remember, don't we? We've got the music that brings back your memories. We're Philly Gold Radio. It's Andy Ballo for Jimmy D. And it's 1957 for...

encores and more. I'm going to keep on more. That's what you like, more, right? Okay, you got more of your love. Great song at PGR. We're 7 minutes past the top of the hour live on a Friday with Andy Baller for Jimmy D. Let's bring it on home to Philadelphia right now with Len Barry. It is that time of the year. Listen.

looking good this morning. You're getting up and moving around and doing your thing. And hey, that's a blessing in its own, right? Yeah, made it another morning. You're up and out of bed and going to make some bread. And that goes back to 1967 for a great group right there. Get on up. Esquires. They followed that up with a song called And Get Away. Hey, I remember that one. Hey, it's PGR. We've got all the good memories, and I'm Andy Bottle for Jimmy D on a Friday to kick off your weekend under a beautiful sky above in Philadelphia and the high going up to 80 degrees this afternoon. Looking good down there along the shore. The South Jersey Shore is going to have a fantastic weekend weather-wise. I got a request here for Thorndale. Hey, Thorndale, I didn't forget you. Yeah, this time, about an hour ago, I was having, you know, technical difficulties, and it's all in my mind is where it's at. That's where the technical difficulties came from. But I called Jimmy D, and Jimmy said, we'll get through this. We're going to get you up and running, and what do you know, man? We sorted things out, and here I am, loud and clear, and we're having lots of fun here for the next couple of hours by your side for the ride.

Deftones. Yeah, great group right there. You talk about group harmony, you talk about R&B sounds. We've got the best. You can forget the rest. And on Friday night at 7 p.m. this evening, 7 to 9, check out my man with the plan there. He's doing a fine, super fine job. He's been with us now for about 6 weeks or so, and I've been checking him out every Friday night since he came on board. And I'm talking about the one and the only, by far, it's Mike Carr with the best by far. Tonight at 7, make sure you're on board. I'll be there with them, enjoying every second of it. Here's a great song out of the

0: Nothing but the best. You can forget the rest. It's Philly Gold Radio, WPGR, back in the day at 1540 AM and now worldwide on the web at networkjamswithaz.com as well as Live 365. It is PGR now. And at 22 past the top of the hour, live with Andy on a Friday for Jimmy. Jimmy is back on Tuesday morning and is here with you every morning, weekdays from 7 a.m. to 10 a.m. And we're going to kick off Mondays because I'm going to fill in every Monday through the summer for Jimmy D. Make note of that it starts June 1st, this coming Monday morning. Sunny skies outside. Yeah, sunny skies there at the Navy Yard in South Philadelphia. And a high this afternoon right there is going to go up to about 80 gorgeous degrees.
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I remember seeing that label, man. That was something else, wasn't it? The Happenings there, and See You in September, taking us back to the 60s on Philly Gold Radio. 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We take care of business there with those requests. How about Patty Drew and Tell Him?

Remember that 1975 Four Seasons and Who Loves You, Baby? Hey, yeah, Kojak. Yeah, remember him? Who loves you, baby? PGR, it's Andy Bobler here. We're here for Jimmy D. It's Friday morning, kicking off your weekend. A gorgeous morning taking place outside here in the Delaware Valley, South Jersey, in Philadelphia. Looking at a sunny sky and the high of 80 degrees this afternoon along the shore. That can't be beat as well. We're up into around 76, 75 degrees. Around 70, mid-70s, through the whole weekend. Pretty good. I like that stuff. In the meantime, those of us who can't be at the shore will get lost on a country road. Right, Bobophonic Bob. Bobophonic Bob from Hunting Park.

right, Trini Lopez, getting us up moving wrong here on a Friday morning at Philly Gold Radio. If I had a hammer, I'd hammer in the morning and hammer in the evening all over this land. Now, if I had a paintbrush, I would be using that very well as well. You know I'm going to be talking about now. Don't paint yourself into the corner there, Bob. Bob from Horsham checking in this morning on a Friday to say hello to everybody and wishing them a safe and a real nice weekend here that we have in the Delaware Valley.

on this last weekend in May 2026 with Andy Vado for Jimmy D on a Friday morning, kicking off your weekend, Marvin Gaye, and Come Get to This. I used to play that so much. I used to enjoy that so much. I had to give it a double play at times, and I couldn't get enough, right, back then? Speaking of not getting enough, how about that guy over there in Lansdale, at Lansdale Warehouse? My buddy, my pal. Good to see you yesterday there, Paul. Paul from over at Lansdale Warehouse on Broad Street in Lansdale. Oh, man, I got this one coming at you right now. Paul McCartney once said, this is the greatest song that he ever heard. From Pet Sounds, the Beach Boys.

0: When you hear Irma Thomas, He's My Guy. 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Andy Bob with Jimmy D, Friday morning. And we kick off Monday, starting next Monday. This coming Monday is June 1st. We're together there and right on through the summer every Monday morning as he takes a little time away, a pause for the cause, as I like to say. Hey, it's 80 degrees for a high this afternoon. Yes, it is. Sunshine, blue skies along Jerry Blavitt Way on South Broad Street, and the high this afternoon, 80 degrees.
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a great one from Billy Carlucci. Billy Carlucci out of Philadelphia and the Essentials. And over the weekend, AV playing the gravy. Yeah, that's what I'm doing. We're here with Jimmy D. It's Friday morning. We're kicking off your weekend at 3 minutes away from the top of the hour before 9 a.m. in Philly. Oh, man, I'm going to get into it now. Dave Arrow checking us out in Saxton, PA. Hey.

Now, do you remember that one-hit wonder? They're the Easy Beats from the land down under, Australia, and Friday on My Mind. How are you, Kiwanis Club in Lansdale? 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Kicking off your week

Dion DiMucci right there in 1961 with Runaround Sue. I know you like that there, Joelle. John and Joelle. Hi, John, over there in Conshohocken at Honda, Honda, Honda. He's working hardy for the party this morning over there on Ridge Pike. And got to see our old buddy. I got to see our old buddy, Matt. And, I hear we're going to have to get together again sometime soon, right? Oh, man, that'll be a lot of fun. And Tony from Douglasville, you got to bring him along. You know, we'll mess around.

Edgar, Gary U.S. Bonds, Gary Anderson on that. You're listening to Philly's Old Radio. Yeah, there's none other like this old brother. We got the great sounds in this town, and we've had them all along back in the day at WPGR 1540 AM is where it all started, and now we carry on worldwide on the web. Tell a friend, wherever you go, you can take us with you on networkjamswithaz.com. Check that out. There's lots of great music for lots of great people and like you. And, of course, Live 365. Hey, 16 past the top of the hour. We're having fun. We're moving along here this morning. And on Sunday morning live, and it's a tradition, yeah, for like 48-plus years, Rockin' Ron Cade with Elvis and Friends. You never heard of him? Oh, my goodness. You don't know what you're missing. Yeah, you got to check out Rockin' Ron Cade live Sunday morning, 7 to 10 a.m. Now, if you can't hear him then, you can catch that rebroadcast that we do Wednesday evening at 7 p.m. Rockin' Ron Cade with Elvis and Friends on Philly Gold Radio. Holy smoke.

Mr. Personality right there, Lloyd Price. I had the opportunity and a really, really good time to do a birthday for his wife. It was at the top of the Trop, wasn't it? Tropicana, Atlantic City. His wife's birthday came around, and he had Andy Baldwin play the music for a good time that we had there along Pacific Avenue there with the Tropicana. Good memories.

0: good songs have gone, like that one on Mercury Records in 1964. Leslie Gore out of New Jersey and Look of Love. And that's a tune that I know Jimmy D enjoys playing for everybody out there. And he's here with us on Tuesday morning. He's back Tuesday. He's here every weekday morning except this coming Monday. We kick off Mondays through the summer with AV playing the gravy for Jimmy D as he takes some pause for the cause. You know what I like to say about that? Yeah, he's going to do a little rest up there on Mondays and enjoy some, I got, what, 3-day weekend for him, right? Sunny skies. Speaking of 3-day weekend, we've got this weekend, 2 days, and it's an air show in Atlantic City. I understand they have the air show this weekend. That's going to be a lot of fun to watch because the weather's going to be picture perfect for that. We have a sunny sky in Center City, Philadelphia, where the man stands 37 feet tall on top of Center City, Philadelphia City Hall. That's William Penn. And on top of his hat this afternoon, sunshine and 80 degrees.
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What a great song from the Sunshine State there. That's Cornelius Brothers and Sister Rose. It takes me back to the days when I was playing that as a hit song. 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

Yeah, Sonny and Cher, 1965 on Atco Records, and the beat goes on, along with Andy Bobble for Jimmy D. Hey, Billy Gold Radio, tell a friend you know where all of the good songs have gone. 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

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The repeat broadcast, of course, Wednesday evening. This afternoon, it's Jerry Blavitt, Memories of the Geeter. And how about a birthday today, May 29th? It's Sylvia's birthday. Sylvia Vanderpool was her real name. And she would be 91 years old today. Sylvia Vanderpool would be 91. She passed away in September 2011 at age 76. And you may remember her singing this song along with Mickey. It's Mickey and Sylvia in 1957. Love is Strange.

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1: Today, May 29th, 1971, the Nitty Gritty Dirt Band.

0: you like that one. That Philly Gold Radio, the Platters on Mercury Records, and smoke gets in your eyes. Get that smoke out of my eyes. Oh, man. Or is that a teardrop? Oh, I guess that's what it is. Hey, 10 minutes away from the top of the hour on a sunny sky. We got a beautiful morning here in Philadelphia. It's going to shape up nice. Doesn't have to shape up. It's already there. But it's going to be with us. It's going to be beautiful and bright, and we're looking at a high this afternoon along Boathouse Row. That's a good place to be. Hey, get a little picnic basket, head out to Boathouse Row, enjoy a little goodies and a little relax R&R, you know. 80 degrees for the high this afternoon along Boathouse Row in Philadelphia.
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$1 bill just to send me my mail. We gonna rock a while.

0: wall. It's time for AV Blame the Gravy for Jimmy D to split the scene. Maybe clean. We'll be back again Monday morning and every Monday morning through the summer of 2026. Together at BGR. Yeah, 7 to 10 a.m. It's Jimmy D, Monday through Friday. Except this upcoming 14 weeks in the summertime. You'll be back Tuesday morning live. Yeah, that all starts out in the mornings here, and then it's midday with more music.
1: Oh, wow.
0: 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Yes, please make note that our new pal is here to play this evening. After about 6 weeks now, he's been with us. He's here again this evening, 7 to 9. Oh, it's the best by far. 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
0: 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Elvis and Friends. 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

full of love. 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

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Music is my game, rhythm is my beat. Soul's got to be another name, and when you talk about dancing, you dance with me. Back in the day, memories in my gate. I got love, I found love. Remember a place called Winner's Circle? Valentino's, huh? This was the music I played. And even today, when you join me on the Saturday night at Memories in Margate, we got Action Jackson. I found the cure. I know what I got to do. I got to make you happy. I found love.

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And, of course, they cannot forget also the gang up there in Lehigh Valley, WISL. 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

0: Avi. Hello, Avi. You're going to be dancing, Avi. 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He's spinning. She's spinning. 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
0: Hello for the gang in Atlantic City, for the gang in Hamilton, the gang in Vineland, and I cannot forget the gang Wildwood, New Jersey, Ocean City. 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

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And you don't start to make payments for a long, long time. 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You go there, you see any one of the folks, Craig, see John, see Paul, go see Marion. That's my man, Marion. He's the cat that drives everybody around. And then you got Frankie, and then you got, yeah, his son, Vinny. They're the best. And when you talk about a body shop, let me remind you, their body shop is the best. And if you need a loaner car after you buy the car, if something goes wrong, if you need some oil repairs and things of this nature, they do the whole thing right there on premises. 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Because I'm thinking of Greg. I spoke to him. He says, we're having shrimp scampi. I said, how can you have seafood? He said, well, we're in the office. It's a Friday. You know, when you were a kid, you couldn't eat meat if you were Roman Catholic. 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Gregory, you are my main man. Family crushed the Dodge Jeep Ram, Philadelphia International Airport. Gray Parker, no shrimp scampi. Did Gino make that for you, Greg?

I just found out, folks, it is true. In the Office of Family, Gino, but Greg Gentile and the staff, Shrimps Campy. 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My man.

There's a price. Gotta pay. 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

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Storyline is a part of my life, what I feel, which I share with you. 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

remember, only the strong survive. You want to get what you want to get, you got to be prepared, man, to get knocked down sometimes, but get up, because only the strong will survive, and you will attain what you

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Hey, that's it, man. Education. That's what sets you apart, man. 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

Go ahead, Bill. Take it to the bus stop. Go ahead, go ahead. From there we got to take it to the bridge. Take it to the bridge, take it to the bridge. Take it to the bridge. You know that Jerry Butler had the original, written by my buddy Kenny Leon. But of course, when they started their label for the International, they took Billy Paul back in, into the studio, with a whole different arrangement, big orchestration, and they nailed it.

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In the afternoon, WBCB, up there in the Trenton-Lehigh Valley, but you got me on WISL. And, of course, down at Cruising 92.1, you got me down at the shore. And WBCB, you know, beside Trenton, we also have the gang from Levittown, Pendel, and, of course, indeed, we cannot forget the gang listening on the Internet. Worldwide, from 10 up until 1. Actually, it's 10 to 12, right? Yeah, that's what it says. WTYN, Worldwide Internet. Go online, WTYN.org. Souvenirs of music that reaches your ear. Makes you feel good, especially during the weekend. Envision Saturday night dancing with me at Memories of Margate. Avi, where's Betty Ann? Avi, spin with Betty Ann. Adrian, how's Joanne? Hello, Sue, how are you? I can't forget. Hi, Kat. Hi, Bar. Hello, Helen. Joanne and Rich, you will dance with me soon. I promise. Souvenirs.

Someone just said to me, when did you do the disco show from Winner's Circle in Cherry Hill? 1979. It was called Resurgence of the Discophonic Scene, but with disco music. And the whole set was built like Studio 54. My gosh. And then we did the 22 Karat Club. And in Philadelphia, we used to do a little dance at a place called the Elan. I mean, wow, you think about the music and things that were a part of our lives. You came up when I'm down. Hey, lady, you know now.

0: You know, I just thought of another place. In Philadelphia, there used to be a place called the Center City Club. And I would do it every Friday and Saturday night from 11 o'clock at night to 3 o'clock in the morning. Remember that, Rita Perry? So many wonderful places. How about the Parkway House? My man Gene Council. So many memories coming to my mind when I play my music. And it's all about you guys.
1: This is the book that had the New York Post saying it's required reading and the one that everyone's been talking about. It's the true story of the Geeter, Jerry Blavitt, The Friendships, Sammy Davis Jr., Frank Sinatra, Don Rickles, Little Richard, Fats Domino, Frankie Valli, and the true story of his relationship throughout the years with the man who wrote the introduction to You Only Rock Once, Dick Clark. The amazing career of the rebel jock who has persevered through all kinds of obstacles and has kept the music alive. The reviews have been amazing. 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
0: I tell you, you read it one time, and then you go back, you read it another time, and then you reread it again, because you pick up certain things each chapter, and it's all real. It's about a young kid from South Philadelphia. He woke up one day, he was 13. He found something that he loved to do, make people happy. It started when he was 13, and he worked every day. And then one day he got up, he was 80 years old. He said, wow, I would have never realized, except at 80, there was no work. I would have just forgot about the fact from 13 to 80, I never looked back, and I still don't look back. It really is an interesting life, and it's about people, and that's the most important thing. People coming together, regardless of your belief, your race, color, religion, the denomination, it doesn't matter. It's how you are respectful with other people and respect people for who they are and what they are. You can't keep on pushing and pushing and pushing. It takes time to achieve. It took time for me to go where I am, and I am still learning. And that's the most important thing about life. You learn every day. The past is a great place to visit, but you can't live there. You gotta move on and learn from the past and correct things.

I love the orchestration on this. I mean, it reminds me of one of those wonderful westerns where you see a cowboy on his horse just moseying along, just enjoying what God has given as far as nature is concerned. Love that. Bring it on home now. Life is beautiful. 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
0: 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I don't have to tell you. Friday. Different sound. Again, if you're dancing. These are the Bee Gees, and I'm going to do a mix.

It is the mix. People say, how do I do it? I just fly with it, man. You got to have a feel for this, man. And that's exactly what I do.

You know, the Saturday Night Fever changed the whole complexion as far as Hollywood was concerned. You want to talk about a movie that captured the sound of the time, made a style of John Travolta.

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As I said, it's a station that is carried by many other stations. Bucks County, WBCB, between 3 and 5. WISL, you've got me between 5 and 7. And, of course, cruising from 5 to 7 also. Cool, 98, from 7 o'clock to 9. Again, the Bee Gees.

You know, if you've read my book, The Only Rock Ones, you will read that when I was 16 years of age and I had to go to New York City to do the Alan Freed Show for Danny and the Juniors. I was the road manager. I mean, when I was a kid, we were driving to New York City late at night, shoot pool. I was hanging with the guys from Chadmore, and we would go to New York City. But that was late at night, and I will never forget. You'll read it in the book. Taking the subway, 15th and Market, then jumping on the Market Street thing, get off at 30th Street, and take the train to New York. And then you're going through the Holland Tunnel, and everything's dark. It's a tunnel. And my instructions are, get off and go to 42nd Street. Take the subway. And I'm walking up steps when I'm, which is Times Square. And I hear beep, bop, bop, bop, horns blowing. I hear people. I walk up the steps and there it is, Broadway. From that moment on, ladies and gentlemen, the light hit me. I wanted to be. I wanted to be in New York. And I was in New York. And you will read about it in my book, You Only Rock Once. That light hit me. This is exciting. This is what my life must be. Exciting. And you out there have made it for me. Exciting. Never had a dull day in my life. Never had a bad day. Even if it was bad, it was good. As I played music, and you were there.

Nobody gets too much heaven. Nobody gets too much love anymore. People say, what's wrong with this world today? But if you listen to the song, nobody loves. You got to respect. With love comes respect. Respecting other people. What's wrong with this world today? People have lost respect for each other and have lost love for each other. It's an interesting thing. I've said to you before, life is a simple way, simply easy to live. I told you before there was a guy called Moses. This is thousands of years ago. He went on that mountain. He was given a tablet. The Ten Commandments, honor thy mother and thy father. Thy shall not kill. Thy shall not steal. Thy shall not covet thy neighbor's wife. And then there's another thing. Do unto others as you would have them do unto you. Isn't this what Jesus taught? Before you do anything to hurt somebody, would you want them to hurt you? Listen, we got to go back to the basics in this world today. Stop the violence, respect. And the other thing is respect law enforcement. They got a job to do. You do wrong, they're there. If you get arrested, you go before a judge. If you're wrong, you got a problem. Basic way of living. Do the right thing.

going to take it back to a different time. When I grew up in a neighborhood, if you did something wrong, the neighbors say, man, I'm going to give you a kick in the ass. You do that again. I won't do it again, man. I grew up in a neighborhood where a guy would say, you don't belong here. Get out of here. Get out of here. If not, I'm going to break your head. If you didn't listen, you got your head busted. It was called accountability. When there's no accountability or no fear, then people do what they want to do. That's the problem today. If you bring children into the world, it is your responsibility to teach them and to be close to them. All right? That's the most important thing. We live in a wonderful world of ours. This is America. Freedom for all people, regardless of race, color, or creed. Regardless of what your religious belief is, we have the freedom. Something is happening here that's got to be stopped. And we just got to go back to the neighborhoods, watching neighborhoods and people, watching over other people. That's simple.

0: think you know the Geeter, Jerry Blavitt, from radio or television. But do you know the real life story? How it began from his childhood, growing up in the streets of South Philadelphia, through all the years, his friendships, and the incredible journey taking him to where he is today. It's all in You Only Rock Once. Read about Sammy Davis Jr., Frank Sinatra, with quotes from Berry Gordy, Don Rickles, Smokey Robinson, Frankie Valli, along with the book's introduction by Dick Clark. The New York Post says this is required reading and is still a number one bestseller. It's the true story of the Geeter, the story of America, when you were able to follow your dreams and passion. This is the story behind the music. 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
2: 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So I would like you to support them all. And you know my buddy Gino? You got to go to Maz's Market. You got to see what this man does with his two daughters. It really is a family affair. My man Gino, Maz's Market. Love him. You know why? He's from an old school. Respect. And he works for what he gets. And he's not afraid to work. Isn't that the American way? You get nothing for nothing, man. You got to work for what you want, career or whatever.

0: This is the killer.
1: When will I see you again?
0: There are two artists. Ronnie Isley, Ellie LeVert. I mean, with that pleading sound that they had. Amazing. Longing for someone that has touched you in your life. You may not see them, but you want to see them again. You want to relive that moment when that person touched you in a special way.

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Not only the Isley Brothers, but how about the Dells with Johnny Carter? And Marvin. Marvin Jr. The ability for them to put forth what they felt in the songs that they made. Isleys, the Dells, the OJs.

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1: Again, I want to see you.
0: 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I want to touch you. I want to be with you. I want to express the things that I feel inside my heart. 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

0: 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No interception. Don't touch the dial. I got to take a break, but I'll be back.
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0: Yes!
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Can you feel the soul of Eddie? Eddie LeVert. 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And when you're away from that lady, before you leave, she says, hey, I hope we can be together again real soon. Teddy, Sharon Page, two lovers saying goodbye, but we'll meet again. Tell the story.

0: The answer to that, for you people out there, we will be together real soon. Sound of the 70s, whether it was disco or just pretty music. When you get right down to it, isn't this?
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0: Oh, it's amazing. You think of Ronnie Eisler. You think about going back to the 50s with Shout. 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Guess I'll Always Love You. 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Ronnie Eisler, an innovator, a creator between the sheets.
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0: Hey, ma chi sta sono sicuro, right, Mary? That means it is true, talking about Toludo's. And you know that my man Gino, I know the shrimp's campy, I know for the guys down there at Family Chrysler. But let me tell you, he has the mustacelli. 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Mustacelli. 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And he's got Toludo's macaroni and he's got the gravy, homemade gravy. Maz's Market, Northfield, New Jersey. Newfield. I'm going to tell you something, my man. You are the best, Gino. Natural High. When you smell that sauce, that gravy, well, you know. Bloodstone. 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

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Music that spoke the same way as it did in the 50s, but in a different style.

0: think you know the Geeter, Jerry Blavitt, from radio or television. But do you know the real life story? How it began from his childhood, growing up in the streets of South Philadelphia. Through all the years, his friendships, and the incredible journey taking him to where he is today. It's all in You Only Rock Once. Read about Sammy Davis Jr., Frank Sinatra, with quotes from Berry Gordy, Don Rickles, Smokey Robinson, Frankie Valli, along with the book's introduction by Dick Clark. The New York Post says this is required reading and is still a number one bestseller. It's the true story of the Geeter, the story of America, when you were able to follow your dreams and passion. This is the story behind the music. 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
1: As I said, so many times when you read it for the first time, you pass certain lines or certain things that you want to go back and read it again, and then you pick it up. In reality, if you don't know me by now, you'll never know me. You will never know me. Ooh. My music, you know who I am.

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3: 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Charlie, I know I want to see you soon, but I know you're so busy with this franchise. 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I want you to have a great weekend, and of course, keep it in mind, the music, you and I will always be together. Even though I don't see you, as hard as it may be on you, it's harder on me. Because as you know, my entire life for 60 years has been people. You, back in the day when I called you a young teenager. We're not young teenagers today, we're young beyond. But the music is still so important. The camaraderie that we had, the people that came together because of the music and the dances. We are still together as one. Never forget that. Let the music speak. For where you've been, what you've done, and let the music speak for where we should go with love, understanding, and respect for everybody. Remember at all times, you got to keep on rocking, because truly in life, you really only do rock once.

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Billy Gold, PGR, they are the Charts. A wonderful group to intertwine hearts. Right here is the Rock and Roll and Rhythm Review with Mike Carr with the best by far. 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

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Great week here on Philly Gold. Of course, Jimmy D took a few days off, but Andy Vollo did a fantastic job filling in Wednesday through Friday.

Billy Gold, PGR. They are the initials, the only girl for me here on Friday night, 7 until 9. It's Eastern Time. A big hello to my man Fred. Northeast Philly, this one for you, man. Cleve Duncan, the Radiance.

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fulfilling all the name. Come back into my heart, baby. You know it was you from the start. That's Randy and the Rainbows, Rush Records for 1963. And you may have a copy of that in your collection and not even realize it, because if you flip it over, this is what you're going to hear. Two in a row. 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

Philly Gold, PGR, that is a fantastic record. It's got to be a hit. I won't play floppers. Hey Moon, they are the Spindle Toppers. That's right. 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

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Sundays, 7 to 10 a.m. And Andy Volvo sitting in all summer long. He did a fantastic job. He'll be back on Monday, June 1st, right here at PGR.

That record goes through me like a hot knife through butter, baby. Read the sign up on the door that says, "Leave me alone." Jeanette Baby Washington, best known for the time, but of course, nobody cares. Hank Ballard, Marvelous Midnighters are on your radio.

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Sinatra, we've got Motown, that's right. Elvis, Jam and Gold, and, of course, a channel dedicated just to the Beatles. 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

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Well, it might. It's a fabulous flip side, and it's the flip side of one of the biggest records, the great group Harmony Era. I love this one. 1958, Reach Over, Give Your Baby a

It ain't the meat, the rockin' sound of the street, the Swallows at Philly Gold PGR. And if you were around for the original Philly Gold Radio on AM radio in Philadelphia back in the late 80s and early 1990s, you no doubt remember a gentleman by the name of Armin. 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And of course, Armin was a major influence on a lot of people who still play this stuff today. 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